Time, time, time for some action. Peace to all my people, paper stacking. Asking for the S, life asking for the satisfaction of climaxing. Nasty flow on some Miss Jackson. Hardcore like pistol grip packing. In fact, when we rapping, it's no slacking. Remember back when we used to backspin. Hustle, do it, Earl Flynn. SB the heavyweight like your mom, Sherlyn. Keep it realer than your girl, Sherlyn.

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1: And enjoy

showcase of 12 young men who give you sex tunes at the grind. Pass the beat, give me some more. Ladies and gentlemen, without no doubt, these are the JBs.

This is the official turntable Rucker record. It is not a tape. If you are playing it on a cassette tape recorder, a cartridge tape recorder, or a reel-to-reel tape recorder, take it off immediately and place it on your turntable.

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Give me some of that funky thing. Give me some of that funky.

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Yeah, cause I've been walking all my life. Yeah, by tomorrow I'll be on the left coast, baby. I don't know where you're.

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1: Ezra Collective.
0: Album title.
1: Here Because of Hope.
2: It's only love, only love, only love.
0: Das Superfly Album der Woche. We love music.

0: morning. 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
1: Superfly.

0: 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That Superfly album, Der Walker. 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
1: Ezra Collective.
0: Album title,
1: Here Because of Hope.
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0: Das Superfly album, Der Walker. We love music.

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with one thing that don't show you dig it, yeah, the friggin' wind dips get it, and some of us is wise, and some of us are suckers, and we all bleed red, even racist motherfuckers, and I can't get 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
0: Jamaica in Roma. 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
0: Jamaica in Roma.

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Maybe I should just give up or just stop trying. But life is so uncertain, so short. I've got to keep on searching. And wherever it takes me, I've got to go.

Down in coastal South Carolina, there's a very old county with some very old customs. Root doctor people that put spells on, supposedly, and lawmen that lift them off, supposedly. And I met a root doctor lady down there that became my friend. I met her in an old church ruin, in an old place called the Sheldon Churchyard.

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Rare and well done. Hosted by Herr Preddy and Monsieur Smoab.

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Mr. Wind takes care of plenty of business around winter time. 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

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As soon as I was big enough to get a job and save enough money, get a ticket, catch anything, I split. 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
1: Rare and well done.

0: record was like the Motown for black music. I mean, you had John Oates, the Ken Booth, all the big Jamaican artists, Bob Marley, Jimmy Cliff, everybody was with Trojan. It was like the home of black music.
1: In the shops, people would ask for what's new on Trojan record. They used to look for that little bored horse.
2: I think Trojan was undoubtedly the most important reggae record label in the world.
3: They lapped up nearly every aspect of Jamaican music, so that made them very big. They have the catalogue.
4: I think it was a good thing to have Trojan because most Jamaican would find it hard, or even English people now, to get reggae in the 60s, 70s, 80s, if it weren't for Trojan, you know what I mean? Hey.
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Nothing about hugging, kissing,

0: Open John Coltrane up in my headphones. Gary Bartsman's a well-produced love tones.
1: Even cool when the gang got jazz for that ass.
0: Modern jazz quartet always got the A-class.